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Come on, somebody. Put a yes in your spirit right now. Oh, glory to God. Hallelujah. Hallelujah.

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The King of Kings, the Lord of Lords, the one that gave you the breath in your lungs. 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All right, here we go. What I say, you say. 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
0: 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I mean, but I still got the stamp on my hand from last night, and I need to change my clothes.
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Oh, glory to God. 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

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My valleys have been low, but I put my trust in you, Jesus. Hallelujah, Jesus. 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

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In my distress, the Lord is able to see me through. I just gotta tell y'all something.

And in church, we've learned how to, you know, articulate our feelings through our music. And there's a song that just says, a sister.